0: if you're second, you're only the first in a long line of losers. Just ask Getter.
1: Friends? There's no friends in Formula One.
0: We all know that most of the time what comes out of his mouth is bullshit.

means. The only thing I know is every time I race, I push myself to the limit. And when I reach this limit, I push myself even harder.